What a nice way to start off the 7 o'clock hour this Sunday on Kansas City's Indie Alternative 90.9 The Bridge, where we love music. And that was the latest from Alabama Shakes. You just heard I Feel Hope Coming, part of their upcoming album, I Must Be Dreaming, set to release at the end of this month on the 28th. I know we are all in anticipation for their third studio album here at The Bridge, and I'm sure you are too. But for now, it's wonderful to hear I Feel Hope Coming from Alabama Shakes in a rotation at The Bridge. Coming up in the rest of our 7 o'clock hour rotation, you can expect to hear artists like War on Drugs to Devin Gilfillian, They Might Be Giants, some Lord, some Vince Staples, Foster the People, local music from local artists Post X Nachos, and plenty more. And up next from Kurt Vile, here is Chance to Bleed.

0: From Mary in the Junkyard, that was Crash Landing on 90 Point in the Bridge. And before, from War on Drugs, you heard Holding On. Still to come is music on the way from Grace Ives and Devin Gilfillian. But up next from Stone Temple Pilots, here is Sour Girl right after this quick message of support.
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Still to come is music on the way from Vince Staples, Faith No More, and Lorde, but up next from They Might Be Giants, here's Get Down.

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0: From Vince Staples, that was Cotton on the Bridge. And up next from Foster the People, here is Houdini right after this.
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That was new music recently released on their self-titled debut album this summer from Helado Tropical. You just heard Tocando on 90.9 The Bridge. 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

Recently released this summer from Freakslog and part of their upcoming album Amulet, set to release this September, not too far away. That was Girl Intentions by Freakslog, bringing us into the 8 o'clock hour. I'm Bella, and thank you for being here. I hope you are having a wonderful Sunday, and I'm glad you are spending your Sunday evening listening to The Bridge. If you are a fan of St. Vincent, Leon Bridges, Mount Joy, Girl Tones, Bob Moses, MGMT, Phoenix, you will be excited in this upcoming hour, so definitely keep tuning in. But up next from Suki Waterhouse, here is Back in Love.

0: from Robin Hitchcock, released this year. That was How to Feel All Right on 90.9 The Bridge. Before, from St. Vincent, you heard Down, and still to come is music on the way from Mountjoy and Gigi Perez and Leon Bridges. But up next, from Flaming Lips, here is Waiting for a Superman, right after this.
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from Mountjoy, and of course Gigi Perez, that was In the Middle on 90.9 at the Bridge. Before, you heard from Leon Bridges with Light the Way, and still to come is music from Bob Moses, Social Distortion, and Girl Tones. But up next, from Mill Daily, here is Sometimes the Night.

0: Right now, if you go to our website at bridge909.org/contest or by clicking the contest tab on our Bridge app, you have the chance to win tickets to see and hear Train with BNL and Matt Nathanson at Morton Amphitheater on the 12th. That contest ends tomorrow. Courtney Barnett at the Truman on the 15th. Empire of the Sun at Morton Amphitheater on the 16th. John Mulaney at Starlight on the 16th. And Mo at Knuckleheads on the 19th. 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

recently released from Opus Kink, that was Come Over, Do Me Wrong on 90.9 The Bridge. And before, from MGMT, you heard Kids. Wrapping up our 8 o'clock hour is music from Ultimate Facebook and Blessing Jolie. But up next from Phoenix, here is If I Ever Feel Better.

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Panda Bear and Sonic Boom starting off the 9 o'clock with a question mark of when on 90.9 The Bridge. I'm Bella, and I'll be tuning in beside you for just one more hour, but thank you for tuning into The Bridge so late on your Sunday. I hope it's been a wonderful day and hopefully the rest of a wonderful evening. Coming up, you can expect to hear artists like Jim James to Jesse Wells, Wet Leg to Modest Mouse, and plenty more of yours and our favorite artists. And up next from Lucy Dacus, here's Planting Tomatoes.

from Jim James, that was Come Again on 90.9 The Bridge. And before, you heard from Salt with Free. And up next is an artist who was just here in Kansas City for their concert at Grinders, Jesse Wells, who I saw walking down Southwest Traffic Way when I was driving to work. It was crazy. I did a double take safely because I was driving. But I was like, oh my goodness, that's Jesse Wells. It was on the day of his concert, so it made sense. But yeah, crazy, crazy sighting. I hope you went to the concert. I am very bummed out that I didn't make it. I'm sure it was amazing. So without further ado, from Jesse Wells, here is Won't You Come Out Tonight.

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watched these fists from Wet Leg on the Bridge, and before you heard from Wolf Mother with Woman. Still to come is music on the way from Yard Act and M and from Modest Mouse. But up next from Get Down Services, here is I Can't Die Like That.

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0: In Kansas City, every Wednesday means live music, good times, and Boulevard beer. The early show at Boulevard is a free for all ages show on Wednesdays at the Boulevard Beer Hall. Doors are at 6, the show is at 7, so you can be home early. And this week's artist is Carswell and Hope. There are non-alcoholic options available for purchase in addition to the Boulevard beer, plus the full kitchen menu of pizza, Sammy's, and snacks. And the early show at Boulevard is presented by 90.9 The Bridge.
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0: is that little space we find in the dark each night without a light, in the bend of dark arms, safe from trauma, grief, and strife. Black is the color of real jungle fever in Belize, Tanzania, or Papua New Guinea. Sweaty black bodies swinging wildly, uninhibited, unashamed, unabashedly free. Black is the color of the Atlantic floor, the complexion of the sky god directly north. It is a sunset horizon disappearing into Ontario Lake. Black is block party speakers blasting black bass beats over nodding nappy heads, carnival drums swirling black rhythms around hips, and barefoot souls stained deep in shades of red. Black is the color. Black is the color of love.
1: From Daniel Ponder, that was Power on 90.9 The Bridge. And it is that time of the night where I have to say goodbye and goodnight. But as always, thank you so much for choosing The Bridge to tune into. If you are tuning in from a car radio, I hope you make it safely to wherever you are going while enjoying the tunes. And just because I'm going does not mean the music is going anywhere. So as I always like to say, a little late night listening never hurt anybody. So wrapping up our 9 o'clock hour is music on the way from Reina Tropical and Beths. But I'll send you off with She's So High from The Blur. We'll be right back.

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0: Wake it up. Wake it up. Wake it up. Get off here. That's my stop. Let's go!
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Jordan Reese McKenzie. It has been a while since I've done this, but I need your input. I just wrote this little verse thing. I really like it, but I have absolutely no idea what a chorus would even sound like for this song. Maybe it's like a weird singing song where it's just eight verses and no chorus, but I don't feel that I can pull that off, so...

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0: Hey there, good morning. Hopefully you get to enjoy some of those storms this morning. Kevin Morby with 100,000, Nirvana also before that, and still coming up, we're going to hear the latest from Biba Doobie, also Matty Diaz and Chicano Batman, and some Soak taking us back to 2019's Grimmtown right after this as we continue to discover some music here on Kansas City's 90.9 The Bridge.
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0: Well, that is Chicano Batman, and good morning. Before that, Matty Diaz, also Biba Doobie, and coming up still, we are going to hear from Radiohead. I've got Lamborghini Girls on the way, some Baby Rose. You know, she's got a brand new album out called Journalism. Love that title. Better, the name of the track we're going to play as we continue to work our way deeper into the morning hours here on the bridge. Got some phenomenal brand new local 909 as well from Malik Asriel, and I'll talk more about that as we get a little bit closer. Let's hear from Queens of the Stone Age, though, right after this, featuring Nikki Lane. Going to play you the track Easy Street coming up.
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0: Hey there, and good morning. That is a brand new single from Baby Rose, her album Yearnalism, and that is the track Better. Before that, Lambrini Girls. Coming up, Kansas City's own Malik Asriel. We adore Malik Asriel. He's a phenomenal local 909 musician, and he's got this brand new track out called Annoy My Friends. You'll see what that's all about. You stick around. After the Ramones, Sheena is a punk rocker. Coming up here on Kansas City's Indie Alternative, you are listening to 90.9 The Bridge. Good morning. Happy Monday.
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2: The place where Kansas City discovers music.

Hey there and happy Monday. Welcome into the 8 o'clock hour with brand new music from Canada's Kiwi Junior. The name of the track, Blowing Up. It is the title track from their brand new album. We are fans of that band and fans of Monday. You know, one of the beautiful things about Mondays here on the Bridge is that it is a new music day where we add all the new stuff that we're going to be playing throughout the week. And that Kiwi Junior track, one of those, we heard from Kansas City's own Malik Azrael in the last hour as another new song that we added this week. Coming up, we are going to hear, speaking of new music, the latest from Sugar, if you haven't heard that one yet. I have also got some music for you from Smashing Pumpkins. We're going to hear Medium Build's latest, Primal Scream, coming up. It's Wet Leg now with Mulch 2 on the Bridge.

0: Keep Looping. It is a commentary on AI that is brand new Sugar on 90.9 The Bridge. Their first release as the original lineup in 30 years. Tracy Chapman before that, also Wet Leg. And still coming up, we're going to hear from Cold War Kids. Got Mavis Staples on the way, some Echo Vandal. Medium Build, who was just recently in Kansas City opening for Mumford & Sons. If you loved what you saw out at Morton on August 2nd, if you caught that opener, he's got a brand new single called Home Depot, and I'm going to play that for you as well coming up a little bit later on this hour. We're going to keep the music rolling with M83 right after this. You are listening to Kansas City's Indie Alternative. It's 90.9 The Bridge. Good morning.
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sanctuary is my home. I want to be a part of it, invisible even to the night. Then I'll read poetry to the stones. Maybe one day I could be one of them, wise and silent, waiting for someone to love me, waiting for someone to kiss me. I'm 15 years old and I feel it's already too.

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It was made possible by listener support. 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
1: What is not to love about Mavis Staples? That is the track Worthy, and welcome. Happy Monday to you. Before that, Cold War Kids, Symmetric, their latest single. On the way, Smashing Pumpkins. We're going to hear from Snail Mail. Also got the latest from Medium Build coming up, and Eka Vandal's Vertical Worlds from their brand new album, Looking for People to Unfollow. Going to keep it rolling right after this on The Bridge.

0: Hey there, and good morning. Happy Monday to you. By all accounts I hear, he is just a phenomenal person, absolutely hilarious. And we are really digging his music and hope you do too. You know, he was just in Kansas City opening for Mumford & Sons out in Morton, medium build with Home Depot on the bridge before that Snail Mail and still to come. We're going to hear from Simple Minds, some Sharon Van Etten, Primal Scream, going to take us back to 1991, Screamadelica with Moving On Up right after this on Kansas City's listener-supported 90.9 The Bridge.
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0: 90.9 The Bridge, just recently celebrating 30 years together as a band out of New York, Blonde Redhead, with a brand new single, Blood Spilled. Before that, Rex Orange County, also Rostam, and a gorgeous new single from Danielle Ponder. It's a track called Sun and Moon from her upcoming album, Everything Has Changed. I hope you're having a beautiful Monday morning. Thanks for being here with us on The Bridge. We're on the way still. We're going to play some Bartiz Strange. I got that brand new single for you from Helado Tropical and Fits in the Tantrums with a bit of a Fits in the Tantrums classic right after this. Keeping the music rolling on The Bridge.
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0: Helado Tropical with Tocando. Brand new music before that. Barty's Strange, some Freak Slug. We heard from Fits and the Tantrums as well there. And still to come, the Rat Boys. I'm going to play the track Anywhere. Some Nilla for Yanya. Got Local 909 from Radkey on the way. And let's go to 1996's Odelay from Beck. Going to keep it rolling with the new Pollution after this on Kansas City's Member Supported 90.9 The Bridge. Good morning.
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0: 90.9 The Bridge with Local 909 from the band Radke. Their brand new album called Bedroom Sand. And they actually spoke with John Hart about that album. If you'd like to check out that interview and performance, it's a good one. Bridge909.org under the sessions link. Before that, Nilla for Yanya. And coming up, we got brand new music from Brandon Weddle on the way here on The Bridge.
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0: 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Happy Monday. It's New Music Monday. Brennan Weddle with $2 Pistol. 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

The latest from Steve Lacy gets us started on the 10 o'clock hour. Kicks off middays. It's called The Feeling. We'll hear from Counting Crows and Military Gun on the way, but now Courtney Barnett in town later on this week on the 15th. We're giving you a chance to win tickets right now on the contest tab on the app and bridge909.org. This

0: this weekend. That show is actually on Saturday night over at the Truman, but we are giving you a chance to win tickets to a lot of things. Train, Bare Naked Ladies, and Matt Nathanson, they are in town, gosh, Wednesday night. The contest for that will come down today at noon, so if you haven't entered yet, you need to do so. Courtney Barnett, who we just discussed, on that same night, on the 15th, Rod Stewart with Richard Marx at Morton Amphitheater, Empire of the Sun at Morton as well, John Mulaney will be at Starlight, Mo at Knuckleheads, Flatland Cavalry will be at Starlight, Planet Anime coming early this year, the weekend of the 21st through the 23rd out at Bartle Hall, Camp at Starlight on the 24th, also just started today, Santana with the Doobie Brothers at Morton Amphitheater. So all of those contests currently running on the app and bridge909.org. You are looking for the contest tab. In our next set, we'll hear from Vance Joy, Yard Act, and some military gun with Bad Idea after a quick message of support.
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That's one of those songs you kind of forgot you knew all the words to until it starts, and then bam, you're right back there singing along. Vance Joy with Riptide. Devon Gilfillan's latest, Black Dog Rabbit Hole, A Military Gun, as we continue another long set for you on this new Music Monday. We'll get to the latest from Alabama Shakes coming up, also Hole, and now the Trenchcoat Museum from Yard Act continues the Ridge Music.

0: And when I'm gone, I want all of my trench coats framed and my knackered boots and dirty glasses tastefully arranged on the plinths in between. Cos when they get to the final exhibition that celebrates my good name, I want you to be on display too, cos all that really remains of me is you.
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0: I Feel Hope Coming. That is the latest from Alabama Shakes with Hole right before it, Suki Waterhouse, and some Yard Act thrown in for good measure. Hope you're having a great Monday so far. It's going to be hot like all week again. Yay! Coming up on this New Music Monday, we'll hear a track from Greg Freeman before we hit the 11 o'clock hour, which will start with Jack White. We'll also get to Matt Mason coming up here in just a moment. And just a little programming note, we do have a couple of new additions to the Bridge Concert Calendar. Both at Knucklehead. Zeparella will be there on August 29th and Miss Emily at Knucklehead's on November 20th. Tickets went on sale for both of those shows with the announce earlier this morning. You can find more info on the Bridge Concert Calendar on the app and bridge909.org.
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From the new album, All Set in Bone, that is Greg Freeman from Vermont. It's new music discovery called Indu. Before that was Matt Mason. Jack White on deck to kick off the 11 o'clock hour, but now it's Once in a Lifetime from Talking Heads on listener-supported 90.9 The Bridge.

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anniversary of his pop-up show at an automotive shop in 2012. And it was fantastic. People were losing their minds. It is Jack White starting off the 11 o'clock hour, his latest called Neighbors Blues. We'll hear from Interpol and Alice Merton and Muna all coming up. And now it's Teddy Swims going to be in town here pretty quickly. You can find some info on the Bridge concert calendar. Mr. Know-It-All is on the Bridge.

That is Get Down Services. Their latest, I Can't Die Like That. Interpol, Teddy Swims, and Jack White round out the top of the 11 o'clock hour for you on a new Music Monday. That means throughout the day, you'll be hearing new songs just added to the station this week as more new music discovery heads to your ears. Also, tonight, a full hour of that music discovery. We call it Recently Released. It begins at 8, is hosted by our very own Sarah Bradshaw, and available for playback on

0: August 21st at Record Bar, American Vanity with Bear. 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

I'm so sad to have missed their performance at Hinterland. Ugh, that is Muna, East Side Girls, on 90.9 The Bridge with Panda Bear and Sonic Boom teaming up for A Question of When right before it. The set starting off with Alice Merton. Up next, Phoebe Bridgers, her brand new album coming out on Friday. This one, a little bit older. It's Motion Sickness as the bridge music continues.

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0: Light the Way is the latest from Leon Bridges. You heard Bully in there and Brandi Carlile with Human, who made a lot of news over the weekend. First and foremost, she is rescheduling or postponing, I guess I should say, European dates due to, quote, personal circumstances. But the best part about Brandi Carlile over the weekend was the release of her performance from the Newport Folk Festival singing Uninvited. We have our own version here that she did in Minneapolis. And over the weekend, I got a couple of texts that were like, oh my God, she's so good. And it's like, yes, yes, she is. She is so good. And speaking of that performance, I might play that coming up here in just a bit. It's so good. Before noon, I can promise you Radio Free Alice with a brand new song. Kings of Leon, Baby, and R.E.M. is next.
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From the Australian band Radio Free Alice, that is new music discovery called Kick in the Shins on this New Music Monday. REM right before that with Phoebe Bridgers on deck to kick off the noon hour. But now it's Kings of Leon and Sex on Fire.

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She is your Bridge Artist of the Week. You'll be hearing her and new tracks, hopefully, from that new album coming out on Friday. That is Lost Boys, the first official single, as we kick off the noon hour from Phoebe Bridgers. Our next artists are, like, still sitting at the top of the chart, still breaking records like mad, as they have entered their 20th week at number one on the UK charts. It's Rain Me In from Sam Fender and Olivia Dean on listener-supported 90.9 The Bridge.

0: from Swap Meet, that is I Know. Folk Implosion, Sam Fender and Olivia Dean and Phoebe Bridgers round out the top of the noon hour as we get closer to another early show. Happens every Wednesday night at Boulevard Beer Hall. This week, Carswell and Hope will be your performers. Free show, it's all ages. Delicious food, beverages available for purchase, including non-alcoholic options. Great reason to get out on a Wednesday night. The time has shifted just a little bit. Doors are now at 6, show is at 7, and you will love Carswell and Hope. We got to spend a snake Saturday with them in torrential downpour, and I've talked about this before. It should have been miserable. The day should have been miserable, and it was so much fun. They are a great group to definitely watch perform, in great groups, just, you know, good humans and all that. So Wednesday night is when our next early show happens. Again, doors at 6, show at 7. We'll be at Boulevard Beer Hall. Hope you will be too, with 90.9 The Bridge.
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New Birth and New England Phosphorescent for you on 90.9 The Bridge with the latest from Death Cab in there. Maya Hawk starting off this long set. Music still to come from Jesse Wells and Black Keys. And now Radiohead on The Bridge.

0: Later this month, Phoebe Bridgers is releasing her first solo album in 6 years. To celebrate, taking you back to her 2020 appearance on this show, in the middle of the pandemic lockdowns, when she joined me to talk about her last album, one that became a defining record of that era, Punisher. Phoebe Bridgers, next time on an Encore World Cafe.
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0: He was just here for a sold-out show. Originally at Grinders, KC moved to the Uptown due to weather. Didn't matter. Packed the place. Put on a fantastic show. We will have a recap of that coming up for you on our concert recap page at bridge909.org and also on our app. Those, by the way, are made possible thanks to support from Blue Sage Deli at bluesagedeli.com. The latest one is officially up for Blissful Days at Hinterland 2026. We've also got a recent one from Pearl and the Oysters at Record Bar and Feeble Little Horse at the Bottleneck. So some great photos, great write-ups constantly being added to. So a great way to kind of see those shows. Before we hit the 1 o'clock hour, we'll hear from Katie Guillen in The Drive, Slowpulp's latest, and DJ Shadow teams up with De La Soul next on listener-supported 90.9 The Bridge.
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4: Ladies and gentlemen,

Better Man is the latest from Slow Pulp. Before that, De La Soul and DJ Shadow for Rocket Fuel. Jungle will kick off the 1 o'clock hour with brand new music, but now Judy is a punk. It's the Ramones on the Bridge.

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their new album Sunshine comes out on Friday. This is the second single from Jungle for that album. It's called The Wave, and it starts off the 1 o'clock hour here on The Bridge. We'll get to Ebb with a new addition, also Vince Staples and Wednesday on the way. Now it's Planting Tomatoes from Lucy Dacus on 90.9 The Bridge.

0: 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Start off the 1 o'clock hour on listener supported 90.9 The Bridge. In our next set, we will hear from Wednesday. We'll get to Annabelle Dinda and how about some Calexico after a quick message of support.
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A couple of recent opportunities to see Wednesday Live here in the KC area. Opening up for Tyler Childers, which was just recently a sold-out show at Morton Amphitheater. There is a recap available for you on the app and bridge909.org. Right before that, they were actually in Lawrence for a sold-out show out there as well. They have a date in St. Louis in November if you're up for a road trip, but hopefully circling back and headlining a tour here as well. Vince Staples, Cotton, right before that, Calexico starting off this long set, and now it continues with Cut Copy and Lights and Music.

0: Later this month, Phoebe Bridgers is releasing her first solo album in 6 years. To celebrate, taking you back to her 2020 appearance on this show, in the middle of the pandemic lockdowns, would you join me to talk about her last album, one that became a defining record of that era, Punisher. Phoebe Bridgers, next time on an Encore World Cafe.
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0: She got some early, I guess, attention while on TikTok, and then built her name and built her music. And yep, she was just in town a week ago now at Record Bar. That is Annabelle Dinda with a very catchy song called Whatever You Wanna. Sylvan Esso, Metric, and Cut Copy round out the last half of a long set of Bridge music for you on this Monday afternoon, this new music Monday. Coming up on Friday, the KC Current remain out on the road as they go up against Gotham FC. We'll have a pregame at 6:45 and kickoff at 7 with coverage of the KC Current on the air, the app, and Bridge 909.org, made possible with support by Tech Connect. On the way, before we hit the 2 o'clock hour, we'll hear music from How About They Might Be Giants, Thundercat, and Jesus Jones is next.
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1: They're in town September 29th. We will be giving you a chance to win tickets when it gets a little bit closer. That is They Might Be Giants with their latest Get Down. Jesus Jones right before it with Tao's latest song, ready to kick off the 2 o'clock hour. But now Thundercat teams up with Michael McDonald for Show You the Way on the Bridge.

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1: 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We love music.

Brand new music from Tao to start off the 2 o'clock hour. Some collabs there with Tune Yards and Linda Linda's. It's called Sick of the Times. Our next artist, of course, friends of the station. We love him dearly. It's Kevin Morby, who's began a new series called I Ride Passenger. I saw the one with Katie Crutchfield, his partner, a.k.a. Waxahachie. There's a new one, episode 3, that features Amelia Meath, who, if you recall, is a collaborator on the song we're about to hear. Hey, hey, right? I mean, she sounds amazing on anything she does. This is Javelin on 90.9 The Bridge.

0: He's taken to wearing a helmet on stage because buttheads won't quit throwing things. Quit doing that. It's not cool. That is Billy Strings, you know, the guy who sells out everywhere. His new song, Burn the Other End. Weezer, before that, Kevin Morby, and new music from Tao. Round out the top of the 2 o'clock hour for you here on The Bridge. Our next set has Local 909 from Sweeping Promises. We'll hear from Bleachers. And Some Geese is up next with Cobra. Baby.
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1: 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I mean, between Lord, Wet Leg, Muna, Suki Waterhouse, there were a million artists there, and the pictures and the write-up is so good. Before Lord, Bleachers, and Geese, and now we continue our long set with Local 909 from Sweeping Promises and Shooting Shadows.

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0: a very distinct sound that belongs only to Cage the Elephant. Their latest standalone single at this point is called Beaches in Tennessee. Walk the Moon before that, Snail Mail, and Local 909 from Sweeping Promises. Coming up after three is John Hart. Between now and then, music from Seiko, Joe Jackson, and Alt-J is next on The Bridge.
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4: 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Drop.

Local 909 from Seiko was so wonderful. Alt J right before it. Thank you so much for spending your Monday with us here on the bridge. I'll be back tomorrow for middays. We'll see about mornings. In the meantime, John Hart coming in after 3 o'clock this afternoon, and I leave you with Joe Jackson on listener supported 90.9 The Bridge. 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

0: A classic from Of Montreal here on The Bridge of Music, coming up from Bon Iver. We'll also hear from Angine du Poitine in the next few minutes. Of course, it is also New Music Monday. We'll be scattering new tracks throughout the day, plus Sarah Bradshaw has recently released. That gets going tonight, 8 o'clock, here on The Bridge.
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Some new music on the bridge from Kiwi Jr. That's Blowing Up. Hope everybody's having a good day. We've got a big week coming up, and it all sort of wraps up on Friday with the Kansas City Current. They're going to be on the road taking on Gotham FC. Now, there'll be a watch party over at Current Landing, and of course, you'll be able to catch the game here on the bridge. Kansas City Current, Friday at 7 against Gotham FC. 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

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I'm going straight to hell. 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

0: KPBG Warrensburg, Kansas City.
1: A service of Kansas City PBS, where art, music, culture, and sport come together in one inclusive place. 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We love music.

0: Genesis Owusu and Human Again here on The Bridge, with music coming up from The Cult. Also hear some Bridge Calls Me Baby in the next set. We've got some new concert announcements for you. One that announced towards the end of last week, Zeparella, Saturday, August 29th at Knuckleheads. Tickets for that show on sale now. Also on sale now, but just announced this morning, Miss Emily, who is an emerging Canadian blues artist, won the Maple Blues Award for not only female vocalist, but also new artist and music video. So really impressive resume there for Miss Emily. Knuckleheads, Friday, November 20th. Now, I mentioned this last week, but Medium Build was the opener for Mumford and Sons, and they announced that they are coming back to town from the stage at Morton Amphitheater. We don't have the official announcement on that show quite yet, but you might look for something coming up on Wednesday. So if you're a Medium Build fan, keep that in mind, and we will play some Medium Build for you in the next set here on The Bridge.
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mine tonight. I can't turn them off. I try to worry for your soul, but I forget to all the time.

Matt Berninger with Phoebe Bridgers, the Bridge Artist of the Week, and Walking on a String. More music coming up. Empire of the Sun is going to be in town on the 16th, so we'll get you ready for that show with a little music. Some Gorillaz, also Hoodoo Voodoos in the next few minutes here on the Bridge. Friday, August 14th, Lemonade Park welcomes Arthur Dodge and the Horse Feathers, Means Motive, and Susanna Johannes. 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On the 28th at Lemonade Park, the E22 Backyard Bash. And Saturday the 29th, Kimmy Bitter with Rex Hobart and the Misery Boys. 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

Music on the Bridge from Danielle Ponder. We've got more coming up. Some Blonde Redhead. We'll also hear from John Batiste, some Radke, some Local 909 in the next set as well. Speaking of local music, of course, we have the early show every Wednesday at Boulevard Beer Hall. It is a free show with a local or regional act, and it's a great place for community and getting together with other Bridge listeners and catching some free live music. It's drinks with friends in bed by 10. The doors are open at 6. The music starts at 7. It's all over by 9. This week, Carswell and Hope, the early show from Boulevard and the Bridge. This Labor Day weekend at Crown Center, it's the Kansas City Irish Fest. 3 days of Irish food, art, and culture with the Elders, Gaelic Storm, Scythian, and Bird, plus Corner Boy, the Gardner Brothers, Ali the Piper, and the Irish Fest mixtape. 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

0: Robin Hitchcock on the bridge with How to Feel All Right. Some new music for you. Some idols coming up. We'll hear from Bob Moses in the next few minutes. Concrete Blonde with a track. We'll reach back for a classic. Of course, we have a bunch of ticket contests up. And if you are wanting to go to a show and would love to do it on the bridge tab, how about Rod Stewart and Richard Marx coming to Morton Amphitheater on the 15th? Courtney Barnett also Saturday over at the Truman. Empire of the Sun the 16th. At Morton Amphitheater, John Mulaney, Mike Birbiglia at Starlight on the 16th, Mo coming to Knuckleheads on the 19th, Flatland Cavalry at Starlight on the 21st, Planet Anime the 21st through the 23rd, Camp 24th over at Starlight, Santana and the Doobie Brothers on August 26th at Morton Amphitheater. 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
1: Hola, this is Cristo Fernandez, and you're listening to Kansas City's 90.9 The Bridge. Muchas gracias, amigos.

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Click

some local 909 from the Whiffs. That is on the Boulevard. We've got Maggie Rogers coming up. We'll do some Young the Giant here in the next few minutes on the bridge. And of course, throughout the day on Monday, we filter in new music. So you've got that all day long. Sarah Bradshaw puts it together in one place, recently released tonight, 8 o'clock here on the bridge. Friday, August 14th, Lemonade Park welcomes Arthur Dodge and the Horse Feathers, Means Motive, and Susanna Johannes. August 21st, Lovely Idea with Talking Trees, Sick Lid, and Basement Melon. On the 28th at Lemonade Park, the E22 Backyard Bash. And Saturday the 29th, Kimmy Bitter with Rex Hobart and the Misery Boys. 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Lemonade Park, in support of the bridge.

That's Steve Lacy and The Feeling on the Bridge. Music coming up from Eka Vandal. We'll hear from Sam Fender as well. Lots of great shows this week. Wednesday night starts off with a free show. It's the early show at the Boulevard Beer Hall with Carswell and Hope. Doors at 6, music at 7. Over at 9, it's Drinks with Friends in Bed by 10 from Boulevard and the Bridge. Also, we have three acts on stage on Wednesday night at Morton Amphitheater, Train, Bare Naked Ladies, and Matt Nathanson. So that's quite the lineup. On Friday, on the lawn of the Nerman Museum, it's Light Up the Lawn with the Swallowtails and a free show. Also Friday, there is the 50th anniversary tribute to Frampton Comes Alive and Bob Seger's Live Bullet over at Knuckleheads, and that's going to be fronted by Brandon Miller and Kurt Coolidge. And you know, both of those tours came through Kansas City, and I had to look it up for the dates, but Seger actually played as a part of a three-act bill, wasn't the headliner. Sweet was the headliner, which, you know, to this day kind of, well, you know, nothing against Sweet, but you know, Bob Seger. And also on the bill was Eric Carmen of the Raspberries, who had started a solo career. And that show, I don't even believe, sold out, but it was August 24th. The album was really pretty new at that point. So, you know, he really hadn't had time for it to kick in, but already had heard airplay on Beautiful Loser and Traveling.

0: Island Man, Get Out of Denver, Kathmandu, a lot of great songs on that record. And then, of course, Frampton hit in a completely different way. It was just massive out of the box. And Frampton actually did 4 shows. They kept announcing a show and it would sell out. They'd announce the next one. 4 shows over 2 days, March 21st and 22nd. All of those shows over at Memorial Hall. So a chance to relive all of that coming up Friday over at Knuckleheads. Saturday, Driving and Crying, celebrating their 35th anniversary as a band out of Austin, Texas. Happening at Knuckleheads. Also, Rod Stewart, probably his last tour with Richard Marx over at Morton Amphitheater. Fabulous record from Courtney Barnett. And she's going to be bringing that tour to the Truman on Saturday night. Sunday, John Mulaney, Mike Birbiglia, and very special guest at Starlight, Sammy Arriaga, is going to be at Knuckleheads and Empire of the Sun at Morton Amphitheater. No, it's a lot. 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

0: $2 Pistol, that is new music from Brennan Weddle here on The Bridge. New album coming out August 21st. And Brennan has been around since 2012 making music. Kind of kicked up on our radar a little bit when Katie Crutchfield, Waxahachie, came in as a guest DJ and played some Brennan Weddle for us here on The Bridge. But she also, of course, collaborated. They did a duet covering Kathleen Edwards, 6 o'clock news, not too terribly long ago. So really excited about this one. Brennan Weddle, $2 Pistol here on The Bridge. Music coming up from the Black Keys. We'll also hear the Alabama Shakes next few minutes. Did have a couple of concert announcements this morning from Knuckleheads. We've got Zeparella coming to Knuckleheads on Saturday, August 29th. Those tickets on sale now. Also, Miss Emily, who has been tearing up the blues world, in particularly in Canada. She's like won 3 major awards there in the last year. So that show is going to be coming up Friday, November 20th. It's Miss Emily, somebody to get to know over at Knuckleheads. We also are expecting to have a concert announcement, perhaps Wednesday, perhaps for Medium Build. Not really a secret. Medium Build announced this from the stage at Morton Amphitheater, warming up for Mumford & Sons the other night. So we'll have the date, the location, the ticket info all for you coming up this Wednesday here on The Bridge. April 8th in the Muriel Kaufman Theater. 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
2: I read today of glory times, the joys of yesteryear. But I remember watching Threads and growing up in fear. Grangemouth is a target, son. It all kicks off, we have done. Turn them, face the blast, and hope you don't survive.

0: Fighting for You, that is Arab Strap on the Bridge. Some new music. We've got Depeche Mode coming up. Also hear from Muse in the next few minutes. And of course, today is New Music Monday. We've been filtering in new music throughout the day. Recently released tonight, Sarah Bradshaw puts it all together for you. And Sarah is such a great person when it comes to curation of all of the new music that comes across our doorstep. So that'll be happening tonight, 8 o'clock, here on the Bridge.
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Time is a bomb. That's Metric on the Bridge. We've got new music for you from Ella Minus and Nick Leon coming up in the next few minutes. The Strokes on the way as well. Sarah Bradshaw in at the top of the hour. She's got Portugal the Man. She'll do some Weezer. Also Panda Bear and Sonic Boom. Next few minutes on the Bridge. Sammy Arriaga is coming to Knuckleheads August 16th. Sammy Arriaga. 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